0: Remember that? They rejected him. But as many as received him, to them gave he power to become the sons of God, even to them that believe on his name. Next verse. Oh, I wish I had time to talk on verse 13. Which were born not of blood, nor of the will of the flesh, nor of the will of man, but of God. Verse 14. Look at it. And the word was made flesh and dwelt among us. And we beheld his glory, the glory as of the only begotten of the Father, full of grace and truth. Jesus Christ, the Word became flesh. And the Bible says all things were made by him. Go to verse 1. Same book, same chapter. In the beginning was the Word. What was made flesh? The Word. The Word became flesh and dwelt among us. That's what we read in verse 14. But what was that word? Look at it. In the beginning was the Word. And the Word was with God. And the Word was God. And became flesh and dwelt among us. So until you know who Jesus really is, you will never receive salvation. As long as you think he was just a prophet, you cannot receive salvation from a prophet. You are in your sins. As long as you think he was just a rabbi, a great teacher, you are still in your sins. And you have no way of coming out, no way for salvation, until you discover who Jesus really is. He is the Word of God made flesh to live among us as a human being. Can you see that? He walked among us. The Bible says we beheld his glory. Glory as of the only begotten of the Father, full of grace and truth. Hallelujah. Wow, wow, wow. We have eternal life. All right, we're reading in 1 John chapter 5, verse 11. Can we go back there? And this is the record that God hath given to us, eternal life. And this life is in his Son. Verse 12, he that hath the Son hath life. If you have the Son of God, if you have Jesus in you, oh, glory to God, you have life. And he that hath not the Son of God hath not life. So what is he living? He's living the ordinary human life. The Greeks call it psuche, the ordinary life, ordinary biological life. And it's blood that makes them live. Sad, sad, sad. Verse 13. Do you have the ASV? ASV? It makes it very clear. All right. These things have I written unto you that ye may know that ye have eternal life. He says, I've written to you that you may know. God wants you to know that you have eternal life. He wants you to know. He doesn't want you to be in darkness about it. He doesn't want you to be saying, well, we don't know whether maybe when we get to heaven. No. These things have I written unto you that you may know that you have eternal life. Even unto you that believe on the name of the Son of God. See, it's not to everybody. It's to those who believe in Jesus Christ. It says you have eternal life. What did Jesus say about it? St. John's Gospel, chapter 5, verse 24. Verily, verily, these are the words of Jesus. Verily, verily, I say unto you, he that heareth my word and believeth on him that sent me hath means has. Okay, it's King James version for has everlasting life and shall not come into condemnation, but is passed from death unto life. Watch, mark this verse because I'm going to show you something. Look at it again. Verily, verily, I say unto you, he that heareth my word and believeth on him that sent me hath everlasting life and shall not come into condemnation. Mark that. But is passed from death unto life. He is passed. When you were born again, you were passed from death unto life. Oh, glory to God. Oh, hallelujah. Do you realize there's death in everything? There's death in everything. The curse of death is on everything. It's on everything in the earth. Everything depreciates. Everything. Everything in the earth depreciates. But when you're born again, you are passed from the realm of death into the realm of life. Glory to God. Thank you, Lord Jesus. Oh, hallelujah. You are passed from death unto life. Not condemnation, but passed from death. Do you think like that? Can you see why we refuse to be sick? Because sickness is incipient death. It is gradual, progressive death. But you are passed from death unto life when you're born again. But if you don't know it, sickness can attack you and you think it's normal. And you subject yourself to it. Instead of doing what the Bible says, resist the devil and he will flee from you. But you don't resist him. You submit yourself like it's normal. Because you don't know that that's not the way you're supposed to live. You are no longer in the realm of death. You are in the realm of life. Can you shout amen, somebody? Oh, let me show you something. What we just read, I said, keep it in your mind. Did you notice? Shall not come into condemnation, but it's passed from death to life. Okay, let's go to Romans chapter 8. We'll read from verse 1 into verse 2. Watch this now. There is therefore now, Mantarabagisahaya. What we read was the words of Jesus earlier on. This was later on when the church had started. Jesus had gone to heaven. Paul now is writing to the Christians in Rome. And he re-echoes the word of Jesus. There is therefore now, Ayabasakaya, no condemnation to them which are in Christ Jesus, who walk not after the flesh, who walk not after the senses, who don't confess according to how they feel. Do you get it now? But after the Spirit. Hey, look at the next verse. Why? For the law of the Spirit of life in Christ Jesus hath made me free from the law of sin and death. The world is under the curse of the law of sin and death. Because there was sin in the world, therefore there's death as a result. But you don't live under that law. You live in the law of the Spirit of life. Because you pass from death into life. In the realm of life, only life controls. I live by the law of life. Can you shout amen, somebody? I walk by the law of life. Every fiber of my being. You see that? That's why you got to have it in your spirit. Because if you have it in your spirit and meditate on it in your mind, it'll overwhelm and inundate your soul and reveal itself in your body. Hallelujah.
1: Stay tuned. Pastor Chris will be right back. Everywhere you turn, someone is searching for direction, for peace, for healing, for prosperity, for purpose, for God. And in that very moment, when their hearts are open, the gospel can meet them right where they are.
0: We have to understand where the church is coming from. The saints through the church age did so much to bring us where we are. Many died in the process, were persecuted, slain by the hands of wicked men and women. The gospel that we preach came on the blood of others, came through the sweat and sufferings of others. But not only just for the Lord Jesus Christ, they did it so that we could hear it. And so we got it. We're going to just treat it like it didn't mean much. Do you know what it took for us to have the Bibles? So much was done for us. I'm telling you, the price that was paid was too much. I share these things with you. I studied a lot, but if those saints didn't have those materials, where would I have studied? But all that was deposited in me, for which I've always been grateful to God. If I was truly grateful, then I wouldn't take it lightly. I said, no, they didn't die in vain. They didn't suffer in vain. I'm made up. My mind was decided a long time ago.
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0: Hallelujah. If you felt a headache, you don't say, I have a headache. Because we don't have headaches. We are in the realm of life. So we don't have headaches. If we felt it, we will rebuke it. We will tell it where to go. And it'll get to understand us. Because everything in life has intelligence. Everything. Feelings have intelligence. Instead of going, I have stomach pain. I don't have it. I might have felt it. I could feel it. Yes, I feel it, but I don't have it. I cannot have it. In the name of Jesus, stomach, you are normal. I say, comply with the words. I live by the law of life. Did you know before people become poor, they have to first see themselves poor? You say, oh, what if their parents were poor and they were brought up poor? The poor parents taught the children that they were poor. So as they were kids, they didn't know they were poor. They didn't know what poverty was until mom and dad said, we don't have any money. See those people on the other side of the road? They are rich. We are poor. And the little child started growing up. There are rich ones and there are poor ones. And we belong to the poor ones. Maliko Sarabadia. I refuse to be poor. You know, in my family, we got several pastors. My grandfather was a pastor. My granduncles, about five of them were pastors. Do you understand? So, I was brought up in church. But as I was growing up, I started wondering, asking myself questions. Because I could see in the Bible, there seemed to be a difference between what the Bible said and how it was going. I thought, uh-oh, we can be far more prosperous than what I'm seeing. No, we weren't poor. We had enough and more than enough. But I read in my Bible there could be something called superabundance. You get it? There's something called superabundance. You know? So I said, so who aren't we on superabundance? I was looking at it. My mom was doctor in the home. You understand? I mean, she knew everything about whatever was wrong with you. If you complained, she knew exactly what drug to get for you. I mean, she had brought up seven children. Seven children. You are a doctor now. But you know, I believed more in my dad's prayer than in the drugs. Whenever my dad came to pray for me if I was sick, I knew I would get well. So that's the reason I used to tell them to tell daddy. And then my dad would come and he would pray. I knew I would get well. You know, but that was just faith, the faith of a child, because I had come to know some things in the Bible. But as I grew up and I learned more, I thought, what? There's something better than getting healed. I saw it in the Word. I don't even have to be sick. I don't have to be sick. I shouldn't be trying to get well. There's a life in Christ Jesus. It's called the higher life. Can you shout amen, somebody? Hallelujah. Something better than healing. Because we have, that's the second fact. It's a fact. We have eternal life. We have it. We're not praying for it. We're not hoping for it. We've got it. And we live by the law of life. The law of the spirit of life in Christ Jesus, he says, hath made me free from the law of sin and death. The law of the spirit of life in Christ Jesus hath made me free from the law of sin and death. How many times I've meditated on that verse. I said, dear God, the law of the spirit of life in Christ Jesus hath made me free from the law of sin and death. I'm not trying to be free. I passed from death unto life when I was born again. I live in life in the name of Jesus. I live in the realm of life in the name of Jesus. I celebrate life. Glory to God. Woo! My. Aye. Woo! Oh! I live by the law of the spirit of life. That's why I lay hands on the sick. Are you hearing this? Because I live by the law of the spirit of life. You know, when we get in the healing school, sometimes what they call contagious diseases. Terrible things. And those people can cough right in front of you. And you're told, if they cough at you, you got it. But I can't get it. I live by the law of the spirit of life. There's a law of life. I have the dominion. No wonder I am. Oh boy. Hey, glory to God. Hey.
4: We trust that you are blessed by the message you just listened to. We invite you to make Jesus the Lord of your life by saying this prayer. Oh Lord God, I believe with all my heart in Jesus Christ, Son of the living God. I believe He died for me, and God raised Him from the dead. I believe He's alive today. I confess with my mouth that Jesus Christ is the Lord of my life from this day. Through Him and in His name, I have eternal life. I am born again. Thank you, Lord, for saving my soul. I am now a child of God. Hallelujah.
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1: Is God calling me? So you want a sign that God is really calling you. But he has given everything that you need inside of you. And all you need to do is just to say, Master, I can hear you. Here am I. Use me. Send me. Come on. Lift your hands. Hey. Lift your hands. 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

I just want to stop for a minute and just say I love you. 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I just want to say.

0: 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You dig?
1: I like me. Yo, you like me? Cause I like me. Do you like me? See, I like me. Cause he likes me. God likes me. Yo, you won't like me.
2: I like me. Yo, you like me? Cause I like me. Do you like me? 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

0: Never been cute, never been fly. 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Got my grill fixed, now smile when I speak.
1: Tell me who that is.
0: Yo, it's that Jesus freak.
2: Yo, you like me. Yo, you like me. Cause I like me. Do you like me? See, I like me. Cause he likes me. God loves me. Yo, you won't like me.

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And thank you for the spontaneous clapping earlier. I know that that's a Latino thing. I know what it's. Can't keep us from playing our tambourines, the claves. I know. I woke up to another day. Another day to celebrate your beauty and your mystery.

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1: Our Father, who art in heaven, hallowed be thy name. Thy kingdom come, thy will be done, on earth as it is in heaven. Give us this day our daily bread, and forgive us our trespasses, as we forgive those who trespass against us. Lead us not into temptation, but deliver us from evil. For thine is the kingdom.

This is why we do what we do. We want God to be glorified through our worship so that people who don't know him would want to know him. And you know, God made it pretty easy for us. He was willing to send his only begotten son. His son was willing to give his life. And because he died on the cross for our sins, all we have to do is believe and we can be saved. The Bible says in Romans 10:9 that

from the dead, that you will be saved. It's just that easy. And I want to ask you to accept Jesus into your heart, because I know for sure that that will be the best decision you have ever made and the best one you will ever make. Jesus changes everything. He gives you life. He gives you hope. He gives you peace. He heals your body. But you know what? The greatest miracle of all is that when we leave here, we get to be in his presence forever. It's eternal salvation. It never runs out. His love never ends. It never runs out. But you have to receive this gift. And so if you want it tonight, repeat after me. Dear Heavenly Father, I come to you in the name of your Son, Jesus. I believe that he died on the cross for my sins. And I believe on the third day you raised him from the grave. I confess I'm a sinner, but I believe you're my Savior. Forgive me of my sins. I invite you into my heart. Be the Lord of my life for the rest of my life. Fill me with your Holy Spirit so I will be empowered to live a life pleasing to you. In Jesus' name I pray. Amen. If you said that prayer and you believe it, you know what you're saying. You know what? He's your future. He's your hope. He's the anchor of your soul. Hallelujah.

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1: There's going to be a release of the supernatural right now. The Holy Spirit is about to move in this place like never before. The power of God is about to touch you like never before. The power of God is about to heal you like never before. Wherever you are, just lift up your voice and just bless the name of Jesus wherever you are. Lift up your voice and just exalt the name of Jesus Christ. There is a release of the supernatural.

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It says Godia Kareka. It means thanks be to you. Thank you, Lord. Thank you, Lord. 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Thank you, Jesus. Very, very simple sound.

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0: Jesus said, "Come to me, all of you from whom and the last saying, Exaltus Hebrew, nader tot me, and exalt tot you naderen." 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

0: man, when I'm in Suriname, I listen to Radio Shalom. 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